Hello, hello, this is Greek Music Express brought to you by the Voice of Greece. Our imaginary train is driven by our sound engineer, Alexandros Kasselakis, and by myself, Hercules Kanamou. Throughout the week that ends today, we have been returning to a fabulous and revolutionary decade and to the sound that won the hearts and minds of the youth around the world and in Greece. Welcome aboard Greek Music Express, our destination, Greek Garage Rock and Pop of the 60s, Part 5.

We have left our story here aboard GME at the famous British invasion and how it shaped global rock. Chad and Jeremy, Peter and Gordon, the Animals, Freddie and the Dreamers, Wayne Fontana and the Mindbenders, Herman's Hermits, the Rolling Stones, the Trugs, the Kings and Donovan would have one or more number one singles. British invasion acts also dominated the music charts at home in the UK. The British invasion helped internationalize the production of rock and roll, opening the door for subsequent UK performers to achieve international success. In the US, it arguably spelled the end of instrumental surf music, vocal girl groups and the teen idols that had dominated the American charts in the late 50s. The British invasion also played a major part in the rise of a distinct genre of rock music and cemented the primacy of the rock group based on guitars and drums and producing their own material as singer-songwriters.

During the 50s and the 60s, the modern music of the era that was born in the US, Britain, and the other global avant-garde centers swept the youth of the entire Western world upside down. In Greece, most of the youth of the 60s, raised in an introverted post-Civil War environment, began to claim their share of the bliss of the post-war landscape and turned to the global trends of youth culture, moving away from traditional and obsolete ways of entertainment of their parents. Slowly at first and sweeping later, modern music overwhelmed the Greek youth, not only in Athens and the big cities, but also in every corner of the country. Modern music groups were springing up everywhere, sometimes simply adapting world sounds to the Greek reality, and other times creating truly remarkable artistic work. We started this journey with the Olympians, followed by the Charms and It's My Life. Next, the Vikings sing Catherine.

Youth clubs opened everywhere and young people enjoyed themselves at parties, concerts and also at the characteristic for the time, Sunday musical mornings in cinemas and theatres of the big cities. The 60s were a catalyst for the development of the country's musical culture because maybe most of the bands that played at that time died out at the end of it. But they gave birth to the artists who shaped the subsequent music scene in the country until today. These magical years of youthful emancipation in the context of modern musical creation and entertainment, the so-called Years of Innocence, are uniquely recorded in the book album The Greek Music Bands of

A few more words from Nico Saros to Fodestrus's. Something important is that many well-known names of our songs started from the 60s bands. Here are just a few names, and next to them, the groups where they played. Lucky Zordanelli, Cinquetti, Yanis Katevas, Beatniks, Sakis Tsilikis, Hurricanes, Vasilis Papagostadinou, Crosswoods, Demis Roussos, Lucas Sideras, Beatniks, Michalis Nikoloudis, Top Serbrini and Sounds, Lakis Papadopoulos, Dragons, Stamatis Panoudakis, ULS, Nikos Papazoglou, Stelios Fotiadis, Rings and Fratelli, Kostas Stratigopoulos, Best, Adonis Vardis, Vikings and Meteors, Yorgos Gerolimatos, Foremost, Kostas Ganoselis, Skamagas and Finikes, Philippos Tseberoulis, Marinus, Kostas Yanoulopoulos, Thorns and Lubog, and Vlasis Bonatsos, Dorks.

Musically, the Greek 60s are characterized by the absolute meaning of the word creation. In all musical genres, but also in the arts in general, the images for the bands may come from outside, but that does not mean that the young people of the time did not put their own touches on it, even after April 67, with all the changes that occurred in the country with a dictatorship, the groups continued to create, regardless of whether this is reflected in the records to the extent that it should. However, the reason for the wave of the group's blossoming was not their willingness to express an opinion on the political and social events. Primarily, it was their love for music, touching on simple, everyday events through it, such as friendship, love, romance, flirting, separation, and other similar concepts. Next, Juniors and Yanka.

Nico Saras concludes in his interview with Lifeo.gr. In their beginnings, the groups appeared at musical breakfasts, parties, bars and cinemas. Their reason and purpose was one, to play the music that they loved. The acceptance that they had made them hold entire programs in live music halls, even the most folk ones, in a short time. From this alone, you understand that it was no longer so easy for them to touch on social and political issues, because the money that they received for their time was quite a lot. They did not risk revolutionizing their image. They were living their own now, their own present. And things were even stricter in the recording industry and the discography. Next, Geronimo Yanke by The Formings.

The name and songs of idols are tied to Greek modern sound. They were formed in October 1964, and like all Greek bands, they had many reshuffles in terms of their lineup, mainly due to military service obligations. Their original lineup included Demis Roussos, who played bass, and Joe Missa, vocals, Adonis Yulis, guitar, Notis Lalaitis, piano, Dinos Babavasiliou, organ, and Nikos Tsiloyannis, drums. Over the next 6 years, they evolved into one of the most popular and commercially successful Greek bands. They started performing as young ones at the Otto Club,

and in the summer at Kamena Wurla Town, which was a large holiday resort at the time, covering Italian and French hits that were very fashionable. Then they changed their style and started playing.

This week, here aboard GME, we explored the magnificent story of the Greek 60s and their pop, rock and garage soundtrack. These are children who sang their lyrics about love, about romance, whether blossoming or withering, with basically painless lyrics, nothing dark, nothing potentially illegal or reactionary towards authority. Okay, from 1967 onwards, there was also the most intense censorship of the colonels, but one way or another, the genre was flesh and blood of Greek conservatism, as pointed out by Mick.gr, and this is especially true if we consider who the managers and sometimes lyricists were who guided most of the bands, people who maintained cordial relations with the far-right establishment and built their careers through that post-1974. Next, the Teenagers and You Don't Love Me.

How true can music cut off from the wider social environment be? Music critic Adonis Xagas wonders, did Greek society really resist the junta in order to have such strict demands from its offshoots afterwards? And if the youth can be accused of imitating foreign models, let us not forget that we're talking about a time when Greek politics was determined by the US embassy. Well, not much of a difference with today's politics, but anyway, that's another story. In the end, no matter how much imitation there was, the Greek rock of the 60s produced gems that have stood the test of time and have lived up to the highest global standards. Next, Symbosium by the Olympians.

Why does everything related to the 60s have such a certain appeal? Olga Sella wonders. Why do we continue to be enchanted and fascinated by objects of art, design, fashion, music, aesthetics in every aspect? It was certainly not the old bourgeoisie of the 19th century and the interwar period. It was the new bourgeois who arrived in the cities for different reasons, each in different countries of the world, and began to try to adapt to city life. They were the new bourgeois who carried no family name, no family bourgeois tradition. They simply began to introduce electric household appliances into their lives, to leave behind the traditions of the small places where they or their parents came from. Women dared to wear miniskirts, and men dared to grow beards. They went crazy, dancing to rhythms that for the immediately previous generation were almost a hubris. They claimed their participation in politics in a different way. They created movements. They clashed, questioned, established a new language in relations between men and women.

As we read on Kathimerini.gr, the 1960s continues to fascinate, to move, to be a point of reference for many of the behaviours that today are no stranger to anyone. The strange thing is that these feelings are not felt only by those who directly experienced, more or less intensely, the many major and even more minor events that have their birth year in this rich decade. The strange thing is that for everyone it is a point of reference, a beginning, a starting point, an example, a reason for nostalgia in an era that created, questioned, dared, overturned, proposed, sought. Always with a culture of creativity. We just listened to We Five and From Home. Next, the Stormies.

Soon, from 1962 onwards, the first groups were formed, initially all playing with English lyrics, mainly covers of songs of the time. Formings, Juniors, Charms, Idols, Sands, and others. It was the period of the gigs. The groups appeared in clubs of the time, mainly around the Kypseli area in Athens, Phokionos Negri, Victoria Square, Ameriki Square, and others. During the same period, most bands gave concerts mainly in cinemas. The Sunday mornings in Piraeus have remained famous. In April 1964, the magazine Modern Rhythms was published. This is where Nikos Mastorakis, one of the first music critics of the era, first writes his early articles and reviews. Through radio and then television productions, he highlights the groups of that period, while also actively participating in bands as a lyricist and a manager.

Well, with this beautiful cover of a popular folk song by the Acropoles, I'm afraid that part 5 of our week-long tribute to Greek garage rock and pop of the 60s has come to an end. Today we'll listen to yet another selection of superb, highly uplifting songs that marked the 1960s in Greece, a decade full of dynamism, anti-conventionality and renewal. Now it's time to tell you goodbye with the MGC and Foxy Lady. From our sound engineer, Alexandros Kasselakis, and from myself, Hercules Kanamu, peace and love, and keep believing in the miracle of Greek music.